0: Throwback. Anytime there's a throwback and I can feel like I'm 16 again, the volume is going up.
1: Throwback. 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

0: Today's 97.5. More music and better variety. So here is something you probably did in the last few seconds without even noticing. You touched your face. We all do it, and we do it a lot, up to 800 times a day on average. And now researchers say scratching your nose or resting your chin on your hand may actually be your body's way of signaling stress. A study from the University of Houston and Virginia Tech found that when people are deep in mentally demanding work, they touch the lower part of their face more, especially the chin, cheeks, and nose. And that behavior increases as stress levels rise, even if people outwardly look calm. To figure it out, the researchers tracked tiny heat and sweat changes around the nose, which are classic signs of stress. And as the signs of stress increased, there was more lower face touching among study subjects. In other words, your hand on your chin might be your body saying, "I need a break." The experts say this could be a built-in self-soothing behavior, something we share with other primates. So next time you catch yourself rubbing your face during work, it might be time to pause, breathe, and reset.
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0: 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That's this Saturday at Timberconda of Winchester. 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

0: 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Stop and do it now. Research tells us that couples who exchange positive text messages, they report higher levels of relationship satisfaction. This is according to the Journal of Couple and Relationship Therapy. Those little check-ins throughout the day are relationship affirming, and they help keep you connected. And the more you use words like we, us, and our, the better. Research from UC Berkeley shows those pronouns enhance your relationship by reminding you you're on the same team.
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1: So since the other radio host won't talk about this, here you go. Here are two ways to treat constipation. Come on. It happens.
2: It happens.
1: First, I like this idea. I've noticed this myself. First, chew sugar-free gum.
2: Oh, yeah.
1: A study from the University of Minnesota finding a sweetener in sugar-free gum, sorbitol, is a natural laxative. Chewing it for as little as 10 minutes a day can keep you regular.
2: I would say this. All of those artificial sweeteners cause me some form of gastric distress, right? We'll just call it that.
1: Uh-huh.
2: And so if you're having a hard time with the blessed event, you might as well use it to help you along. I like it.
1: Next, it's harder to find one of these while you're driving, but find a rocking chair and rock. According to research from the University of Texas, the gentle rocking motion will stimulate muscles in your gastrointestinal tract and help them start contracting in a similar rhythm as the rocking chair provides.
2: I mean, you know, look, we are simple creatures, so you act like you're moving around and things will start moving around. This might also work if you want to ride like a train, because that kind of rocks back and forth like a rocking chair. Mm-hmm. And I can tell you, I've been on some commuter trains and found this to be the case. Like, I gotta get off the next station. I gotta find a spot.
1: This is why my grandpa was so regular.
2: Yeah, he took the train to work every day.
1: No, the rocking chair.
2: Yeah. I like my train thing better.
1: Okay.
2: Rocking chair.
1: Well, if you take the subway in New York City, you're rocking in five different directions.
2: There you go.
1: At once.
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1: Do you have a king-sized bed? Maybe even a California king? My wife and I have this. Now there's something even bigger. It's an Alaskan king bed. What is this? Alaska, of course, is the biggest state in the union. And the Alaskan king beds are so huge, they can accommodate 4 regular-sized adults. They're 9 feet by 9 feet, and they're mainly used for co-sleeping with children and pets. How come this didn't happen earlier? Another group of people who prefer Alaskan king beds, professional athletes and regular people who are extremely tall. Beds have been getting bigger for a while. Since World War II, homes have gotten bigger, people have gotten bigger, and so have the beds. And now companies that sell home furnishings are seeing an uptick in sales of these giant beds and sheet sets. One company called Sierra Living Concepts, which has been around for over 20 years now, only started offering Alaskan

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0: 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More music and better variety. So we've known for decades that exercise keeps the brain healthy, and now scientists finally know why, they say, and the answer could change everything. A new study in the journal Cell found that exercise triggers the release of a special protein that travels to the brain and repairs the blood-brain barrier. The protein is called GPLD1, and the effects are striking. In mice with Alzheimer's disease, raising levels of this protein substantially improved memory and learning. It also triggered the growth of new neurons. And here's the key finding. Researchers found that the same protein, GPLD1, it was circulating in the bloodstreams of physically active people. The author of the study says the blood-brain barrier is the biggest piece of the story. Because as we age, it gets leaky, allowing damaging substances into brain tissue, which can lead to Alzheimer's. But exercise raises levels of that protein, repairing the barrier and keeping it stronger longer. And the amount of exercise needed? Nothing crazy. People who regularly walked had higher levels of this protein. The scientists, they hope to begin human trials within 5 years, and they hope the protein can be given as a pill. Until then, we got to keep exercising. It's one of the best things we can do for our brain.
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1: All right, my friends, I want to take you through a toxic mindset that can absolutely hurt your mental health, and a lot of us are guilty of this, myself included. It's an all-or-nothing attitude that leads to statements like, go big or go home, or anything worth doing is worth doing right, or even Yoda's, do or not do. There is no try. They're supposed to inspire us, but they often have the opposite effect. It's because an all-or-nothing mindset sets us up for impossible standards. Because if you try and fail, you may just give up entirely. Clinical mental health counselor Cynthia Vihar says, if there's no room for anything less than perfection, all-or-nothing thinking can become paralyzing. We're either fully succeeding or failing. And our brains actually like black and white.

0: thinking because it feels safe and predictable. Our brains hate being in a gray area. They don't like uncertainty. But being in a gray area is where we learn, grow, adapt, and improve. And most achievements come after hard work, setbacks, and struggles, right? So next time you go big and fail, recognize your small accomplishments and wins along the way. See your setbacks as, here it is, part of the journey, the process. Because it's all a learning process, and that's a much healthier way of looking at life.
1: The best throwbacks.
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1: Here's an interesting stat to get your opinion on, Gibb. 76% of women make their bed every day, compared to only 46% of men. I think it's probably less than 46% because they probably had to ask the men to find out. We were just talking about this on the Transformation Tuesdays broadcast, which you can find at Tesh.com, how important it is, according to a Navy SEAL commander, to start your day with a made bed.
2: Well, because of all the work that we do, because of the coaching that we do on the calls, and because of the work that we do on this radio show, podcast, all of it, I know how important making your bed is. I know what an important precedent it sets for your accomplishments for the day. So in my family, I am the bed maker. I am the one who makes our bed. We have a king-size bed, so if you don't make it, it's not that big a deal. But I'm the one that lays out the sheets and does the hospital corners and all that for this exact reason. So while the study may be true, in my household, 100% of the men do the bed making, and my wife does it only some of the time.
1: I'll send this to her.
2: No, please don't. Leave me out of it.
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2: Oh, yeah.
1: Yeah, it's very cool.
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1: Okay, let me take you through this question that was posed recently on Facebook. 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Number one, loud vehicles. I just sold my loud Mustang vehicle. 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Next, thinking therapy is emasculating. Self-growth isn't just for women. Addressing emotional and psychological issues is vital for a healthy life partnership, life and partnership. And again, we're talking about the things that men do that they think are attractive but are not. And finally, aggressive driving.

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1: 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Or am I being duped by the zero price effect?
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0: 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More music and better variety. Pop quiz time here on the John Tesh program. For breakfast, which is worse, a glazed donut or a buttery croissant? Neither one is super healthy, but the winner is definitely the croissant. That's according to cardiologist Dr. Mehmet Oz. They both clock in at about 230 calories with about the same fat content, but the donut has more than twice the sugar as the croissant, or about 2.5 teaspoons more, which is about half the sugar we should have in an entire day. There you have it.
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1: We're going to talk about coffee, and this gets Gib going. He's excited. He has a whole factory at home. It's like a chemical thing.
2: It's just coffee makers kitchen.
1: He even has a grill that makes coffee. So there's nothing better than your first cup of coffee, but the fourth or fifth cup could be even better, according to Johns Hopkins. Yep. Coffee couldn't protect you from developing multiple sclerosis. It's the combination of the antioxidants in coffee and the caffeine that protects neurons and reduces inflammation. If I have five cups of coffee, people are going to think I have a different disease. I'm just going to be shaking all the time.
2: I mean, there's no room for the MS because you've already got all of the symptoms. That's insane. I used to drink, when I was younger, I used to drink a lot of coffee. Now I love coffee, but I only drink 1 to 2 cups a day because of all the stuff that we do on the show. If I have to get back up to 4 or 5 cups of coffee, I don't think I'll ever get to sleep again.
1: Yeah, I think we should probably advise you to check with your doctor on this.
2: Yeah, for sure. Heart health becomes an issue.
1: Yeah, so 5 cups of coffee and then 6 pounds of blood pressure medicine.
2: At a certain point, the benefits start to not be outweighed by the downtime.
1: What do you think the study subjects from the Johns Hopkins research look like today?
2: Oh, man, they're just wired. Eyes wide open. They can hear colors.
1: They grew like extra hair in their ears and stuff. Oh, my God. Okay, so be careful with this. But maybe more coffee can prevent multiple sclerosis. I mean, that's what the study says.
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1: Well, look at this. We now know the best thing for your mental health and brain power are something called grandma hobbies. This is the term being used for things like knitting, gardening, baking, and crocheting. Experts say even building adult Lego sets is characterized as a grandma hobby, or model plane building as a grandpa hobby, because it gets people into the same relaxed states. Clinical psychologist Patricia Dixon says when people immerse themselves in a hobby, they get a reduction in stress that recharges the brain. And if your grandma or grandpa hobby is something you can do with others, even better. It enhances feelings of belonging and connection. And hobbies that have a mind-body connection, where you're doing something that requires physical and mental coordination, engages the brain in a way that stimulates new thought patterns and cognitive processes. That strengthens cognitive function and memory. For older people, actual grandmas and grandpas, those hobbies are associated with reduced risk of dementia and cognitive decline. Huge. For younger people, practicing grandma hobbies, it improves focus. And so things like knitting, gardening, and baking, or even model building or playing an instrument, involve bilateral movements that stimulate both sides of the brain.
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Today's 97.5. More music and better variety. From our workplace files, you know, you can negotiate your salary right now, even though the job market is really tight and there are more people looking for work than there are open jobs. Executive negotiation coach Jacob Warwick has a feeling about this. He says, one simple question can unlock more money for you. Here it is. What's the chance there's a little more here? That one line has helped candidates land anywhere from 5 to 20% more. Why would this work? Because it signals flexibility without being aggressive. Warwick says too many people walk into interviews assuming the salary is set in stone, but that mindset will lower your expectations. Instead, ask questions like this. How can I be of the most use to this company? Could this role be bigger? Because here's the secret. Job descriptions and salary listings are often just a start.

starting point, and everything is up for negotiation. And if the role can expand, well, your value goes up. So offer ideas, connections, and ways you can contribute, because even in a tight job market, there's usually more in the budget. You just have to ask the right way. So remember that question. What's the chance there's a little more here?

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1: Apparently, it's a fact that half of all emails and text messages we're sending each other are misunderstood. Listen, a study in the Journal of Personality and Social Psychology have found that we think others understand our messages 90% of the time, but the actual statistic is only 50%. So why do so many people misunderstand what we're trying to say? It's because humans have a tendency to assume the worst when the intent of communication isn't clear. We'll assume a text message is snarky or an email is passive-aggressive. That's our negativity bias at work. It's useful when it comes to avoiding potential danger, like assuming a man with a knife is out to harm you, but it's not as helpful when we're trying to communicate. So how do we overcome the negativity bias to make sure our messages aren't misunderstood half the time? The simplest solution is emojis. They may seem juvenile, but they do help clarify a person's emotional intent. And research shows that the same part of the brain that processes the expressions on human faces also processes emojis. So throw in a smiley face, a thumbs up, or a winky face to communicate sarcasm. It'll help people understand your true intent.
2: 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We'll see you there.
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1: All right, Gib, get ready for a road trip because according to research from Florida, which just you and me, research from, leave the kids and the wife at home, research from Florida Atlantic University finds that absence makes the heart grow fonder for husbands.
2: Okay.
1: So a recent study found that longer men are away from their wives, the more attractive they find their wives. Researchers say it's an ancient survival instinct in men that makes them find their spouses more attractive after an absence. That way they'll be more inclined to have babies when they get home.
2: Aww.
1: I don't know if you need any more of those.
2: Factory's closed.
1: Well, the absence apparently also makes men more fertile. Wow. Is that funny how that works?
2: That's crazy. Does the opposite work? If I'm away for a while, does my wife find me more attractive?
1: No, women do not have the same biological reaction.
2: So I don't need this. I don't need to find my wife more attractive. I just need her to actually like me. That's the thing.
1: Yeah.
2: So if we need the thing that we need to reverse this polarity. We need to go the other way through the portal because I just want to be liked. I couldn't possibly find
1: her
2: more attractive.
1: Yeah, you look really good. You've been at the gym a lot, and I'm sure she finds you very attractive.
2: I couldn't be more attracted to her.
1: Maybe listen more. I don't know. We weren't talking about you. Oh, you find her more attractive.
2: I find her plenty attractive. Right. I would like for her to like me. So I want to find a way to reverse this. Yeah. Maybe is it? I don't know how to do that.
1: Yeah, I feel like, oh boy. Well,
2: I don't need this. I don't need to find her more attractive. I'm with her.

0: I think that's another show or later.
1: Yeah,
0: in the,
1: maybe
0: the,
1: I need to
0: stand by. But we'll get later in the show. We'll dig in.
1: We'll get a psychologist down here.
0: There we go.
2: Mom, the dishwasher is broken. Didn't we just get it last year?
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1: Amazon founder Jeff Bezos has a favorite question he uses when hiring employees. Do you think you're a lucky person? So he's not looking for people who are superstitious. It's an effective way to screen for qualities like humility, initiative, and optimism. Because somebody who believes they've benefited from a little good luck is a sign of modesty. It shows you understand your good fortune isn't just about how smart you are or how hard you work. It's all

0: fortune in the past, it also shows you expect good luck in the future, too. In other words, people who describe themselves as lucky tend to be optimists. And psychologically, optimism helps you do better in business. So the self-perception of being a lucky person is a good indicator that someone is humble, observant, action-oriented, and willing to bet on themselves. And who wouldn't want to hire a person like that?
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4: Here's your Panhandle News Network forecast. Overnight, expect partly cloudy skies with a low of 52. Looking ahead to Monday, it will be partly sunny and beautiful with a high of 78. Monday night will bring partly cloudy conditions with a low of 52. As we move into Tuesday, anticipate a mix of sun and clouds, creating pleasant weather with a high of 74. Tuesday night will be partly cloudy again with a low of 52. With the AccuWeather forecast, I'm meteorologist Jason Caterina on today's 97.5.

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0: WVRC Media of Martinsburg and this station has given you a chance to win a 2026 Honda Fortrax Rancher, courtesy of Timbrook Honda of Winchester. 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We'll see you there.
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Was it 2 to 3 to 4? 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It's getting kinda late, but the ladies want some more. Oh my, good Lord. Tell them drinks.

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3: 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So if you're registered online, look for an email saying you are a finalist. If you didn't get an email, you still have a chance to be a finalist. Just come to our last chance registration happening from 10 a.m. to 11:30 a.m. on June 6th at Timbrook Honda in Winchester. Bring your family, bring your friends, because anyone not already a finalist can register. That's this Saturday at Timbrook Honda of Winchester. We'll see you there.

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1: I know, the weekend went by pretty fast, that's the truth. But Rise and Shine will be back later today to ease the pain a little. I've got the things you need because you have to know what the weather's going to be, you have to know what the traffic's going to be, and Marcia's going to get you all caught up with news. Plus, I'll have some clickbait and the workday kickoff. So get yourself up, wipe the sleep out of your eyes, and rise and shine with me a little bit later today.

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0: 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This giveaway is happening on Saturday, June 6th at Timbrook Honda in Winchester. 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That's this Saturday at Timbrook Honda of Winchester. 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
3: 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That's this Saturday at Timbrook Honda of Winchester. We'll see you there.

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0: 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This giveaway is happening on Saturday, June 6th at Timbrook Honda in Winchester. So if you're registered online, look for an email saying you are a finalist. 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That's this Saturday at Timbrook Honda of Winchester. We'll see you there.
4: Good morning from the MTA. Overall, a great start to our morning on the MARC train system. Train 872 is leaving Duffield's at 518, Brunswick 540, Point of Rocks 551. Expected arrival in Washington is about 710. Train 874 leaves Martinsburg at 525, Duffield's 543, Brunswick 608. That train is arriving in Washington around 735. And finally, train 878 is leaving Martinsburg at 625. For the MTA Transit Team, I'm Austin Todd with your MARC Rail Update.

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I got great music for you, weather, news, and traffic with Allie Oakley. 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
2: 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On 81 between Winchester, Martinsburg, Hagerstown, Greencastle. I don't see any accidents. 70 is fine. Hancock, Hagerstown, South Mountain to Frederick. You merge onto southbound 270 with no delay toward Lane 5. 15 across Point of Rocks, pretty busy. Then it's going to slow when you get to St. Clair Lane, and that's going to stay pretty heavy the rest of the ride in toward Luckett's. Route 9 lining up into Hillsboro, and you're going to slow on your way toward the Berlin Turnpike. After that, to Route 7, you're good to go. I'm Allie Oakley with traffic.
3: Good morning from the MTA. Checking in on the MARC train system. Brunswick trains 872 and 874 are both on schedule this morning. Train 872 is leaving Harper's Ferry about 5:30, Brunswick 5:40, Point of Rocks 5:51. Expected arrival in Washington is about 7:10. Train 874 is on time, leaving Martinsburg at 5:25, Duffield's 5:43, Brunswick 6:08. That train pulls into Union Station about 7:35. And finally, train 878 is leaving Martinsburg at 6:25. For the MTA Transit Team, I'm Austin Todd with your MARC Rail Update.
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0: 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On 81 between Winchester, Martinsburg, and Hagerstown, I don't see accidents. 70, it's okay between Hancock, Hagerstown, Myersville, and Frederick. Emerge onto southbound 270. Traffic is going to slow out of Urbana past Hyattstown. Then you're going to be fine toward the lane divide. 15, it's pretty heavy going from St. Clair Lane into Luckett's. The rest of the ride to Leesburg is good. Route 9, Martinsburg to Charlestown. I don't see accidents. Traffic slows to Sagal Road to Hillsboro, lining up at the Berlin Turnpike. And Route 7, it's okay out of Winchester to Leesburg. I'm Allie Oakley with traffic.
1: Good morning from the MTA. Checking in on the MARC train system, Brunswick trains 872 and 874 are both on schedule this morning. Train 872 is leaving Harper's Ferry about 5:30, Brunswick 5:40, Point of Rocks 5:51. Expected arrival in Washington is about 7:10. Train 874 is on time, leaving Martinsburg at 5:25, Duffield's 5:43, Brunswick 6:08. That train pulls into Union Station about 7:35. And finally, Train 878 is leaving Martinsburg at 6:25. For the MTA Transit Team, I'm Austin Todd with your MARC Rail Update.
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0: 6:03 on Monday, June 1st. How you doing? Did you have yourself a good weekend? It was absolutely spectacular weather-wise. I mean, gorgeous. I hope you got outside, did a little this, little that. For me, my weekend was spent caring for my cat. I might have mentioned last week that she got fixed. Well, now she got a little infection, so I had to take her to the vet, all this. They said, she's a pretty spicy cat. Anyway, let's talk about what we have ahead. It's the first day of June. It is the first day of WV Bargains. Coming up at the end of the week, we got a 50% Friday deal with Filthy Fizz. I mean, there's a lot going on. Tell me something good, clickbait, news, traffic, weather, all of that. And of course, getting you into your workday with the workday kickoff. Let's get to it, y'all. Let's rise and shine. Come on, let's go.
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5: Public hearings are up ahead for a 100-

0: 7.5-mile, 500-kilovolt transmission line with a preferred route going through several West Virginia counties. The Public Service Commission of West Virginia has organized several community hearings to gather official comments before making a final regulatory decision on the Mid-Atlantic Resiliency Link, or MARL, being developed by Next Era Energy Transmission. There is a meeting this Thursday at Potomac State College, Friday at the Hampshire County Courthouse. Read more at WVMetroNews.com. Last week, an Inwood man learned his fate after pleading no contest to the shooting death of a man last year. 40-year-old Michael Allen Taylor of Inwood entered the plea Tuesday in the shooting death of John Offenstein. The victim had offered Taylor a place to stay when he became homeless. Berkeley County prosecuting attorney Joe Kinzer talked about the case on Friday's Panhandle Live.
1: The defendant was friends with the victim. The defendant had recently found himself homeless in January, and his buddy let him move in. The victim, you know, gave him a roof over his head, gave him a place to stay so he wasn't out in the cold, and something happened. And we don't know what that something was that led Mr. Taylor to do this, but yes, shot his friend 27 times.
0: Kinzer and his chief assistant prosecutor Ray Boyce talked about the 69 indictments recently handed down by the May 2026 term of the Berkeley County Grand Jury, which was notable because there were no homicides, but Kinzer said two of the indictments were a bit unusual.
1: Two mothers indicted for permitting abuse of their children, which is not a charge that we see as much, but we had two of those this term.
0: Hear that full interview on our Panhandle News Network Spotify. Two Eastern Panhandle students are among the 15 West Virginia high school juniors named as finalists in the West Virginia Scholar Program. They're in the running for a full-ride scholarship to West Virginia Wesleyan College. Local finalists are Alexandra Winstead from Musselman High School and Amara Kaysen from Washington High School. Online voting begins June 5th and ends June 14th. For the Panhandle News Network, I'm Marcia Kovalik.
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3: 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On 81, between Winchester, Martinsburg, Hagerstown, Greencastle, I don't see accidents. 70, Hancock, Hagerstown, Myersville, and Frederick lanes are open. You merge onto southbound 270. Traffic slows out of Urbana to Hinestown. Then you're fine toward Lane Divide 15. Traffic is going to slow south of St. Clair Lane, almost into Luckett's. The rest of the ride of Leesburg is good. Route 9, Martinsburg to Charlestown, not bad. Traffic slows after you pass the Shenandoah River. Traffic slows when you get to Sagal Road. From there, it's going to stay heavy to Cider Mill Road. And traffic slows when you get to the Berlin Turnpike. After that, to get to Route 7, you're good. I'm Allie Oakley with traffic.
4: Good morning from the MTA. Checking in on the MARC train system. Brunswick trains 872 and 874 are both on schedule this morning. Train 878 is leaving Martinsburg at 625, Duffield 642, Harpers Ferry just before 7 o'clock. For the MTA Transit team, I'm Austin Todd with your MARC Rail update.
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6: Here's your Panhandle News Network forecast. Today will bring partly sunny skies and beautiful weather with a high of 78. Tonight, expect partly cloudy conditions with a low of 52. Tomorrow is forecasted to be sunny to partly cloudy and pleasant with a high of 74. Tomorrow night will also be partly cloudy with a low of 52. By Wednesday, you can anticipate sunshine mixed with a few clouds and a high of 81. Thursday is expected to be mostly sunny and warmer with a high of 87. With the AccuWeather forecast, I'm meteorologist Joe Lundberg on today's 97.5.
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today's 97.5 More Music, Better Variety with Mariah and Always Be My Baby. It is 6:18. Happy Monday. Hope you had a good weekend. There was so much going on. Lots of dance recitals I noticed in my neighborhood. Saw all the like little dancers with their little dancer outfits. You know, they were all dressed up with as bumblebees or, you know, engineers, train mechanics or locomotive, you know, all that kind of stuff. They always have the cute little outfits with spangles and so forth. I saw a lot of that going on. There was a festival on the creek near where I live. It was really pretty popular weekend. And the weather was gorgeous. So glad we had a nice weekend of weather. All right. Well, you know, I always like to do this to start the week. Tell me something good. My something good is that I had the time to kind of spend with my cat.

0: as she had an infection. She got spayed last week. There was an infection on her belly, blah, blah. I had to take her to the vet, everything. The folks at the vet were phenomenal. So nice, patient with her, even though she was a little feisty. But anyway, she's starting to feel a little bit better. Here are some great stories. You know what? I want to hear what you got. Somebody graduate? Did you go to a special event? Did you do anything? Maybe you just chilled out at home, sat in the backyard. A friend of mine was like, I had the best time sitting around the bonfire with my friends over the weekend. Like, stuff like that. Love it. 888-7975-975. Let's go. So there's a woman in Ohio named Jennifer who scored a year's worth of free Dave's single burgers after taking place in a Wendy's mascot lookalike contest, which was held on World Redhead Day last week. She said winning the competition is so fun and so amazing because typically redheads weren't celebrated back in the day. And now I'm celebrating my differences and I won a prize for it. I love it. There's all of these people standing in line with those Wendy's red wigs on. It's pretty funny to see it. Also, in the same breath, she did say, one of the contest judges, rather, was Wendy Thomas, like the daughter of the founder, Dave Thomas, and the real life inspiration for Wendy. So, yeah, she won the Wendy's contest in the presence of the real Wendy. That's kind of a big deal and cool as well. Speaking of lookalikes, I was going to throw this one in clickbait, but why not? On the 100th birthday of Marilyn Monroe, 1,037 people got dressed up and made their way to Palm Springs. They were wearing the blonde wigs and the halter dresses, and they did, in fact, break the record of most people gathered looking like dressed up like Marilyn Monroe. So that was pretty cool. All right, I've got one more. Tell me something good. A woman in Texas had stopped to help a motorcyclist who was injured in a crash while she was making deliveries. This is Beaumont, Texas. And she stayed with him until the emergency responders arrived, and surveillance footage captured the whole collision, and the rider later received additional help from first responders and the co-workers who came to the scene. So this is what's happened. She was delivering for Chick-fil-A. Her name's Josie. And she rushed from her vehicle. She sees this crash. She's like, oh my gosh, it's so, you know, bad. She sees the injured driver. She stays with him. He's bleeding. He's shaking. He's struggling to speak. So clearly he's in shock and all of that. Well, surveillance photos or video from this 18-wheeler crash show it occurring. And I mean, it went across multiple lanes, all that kind of stuff. The guy's very, very lucky. At any rate, she didn't expect recognition for her actions, but a city council member named Corey Crenshaw later contacted her and presented her with $1,000, a gift she said she came at a time when her family really needed some help. And she was very grateful that the rider was not seriously hurt. Okay, what's your something good? 888-7975-975. Tell me something good. Let's get a look at the roads. Today's 97.5 traffic.
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2: 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On 81 between Winchester, Martinsburg, and Hagerstown. I don't see any accidents. Where 70 and 81 come together, yeah, it's a little bit busy there. 70 is good between Hancock, Hagerstown, South Mountain to Frederick. You merge onto southbound 270 with heavy traffic south of the Monocacy. Then you're going to slow Urbana to Hinestown. 15 Point of Rocks busy. Traffic is going to be jammed up when you get south of St. Clair Lane into Luckett's. And after that to Leesburg, it's good. Route 9, West Virginia, Virginia Line to Harper's Ferry Road, heavy. Heavy when you get to the Berlin Turnpike as well as Hamilton Station. I'm Allie Oakley with traffic.
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0: Blaze 97.5, more music, better variety with Alex Warren there and Ordinary. 6:31 before we get to news. First day of June. Happy first day of June. Lots to look forward to in sports. We'll start with sports. A lot of sports fans. Stanley Cup Finals start tomorrow. NBA Finals get going on Wednesday. French Open Tennis Tournament through June 7th, so that's already going. And you might have heard a lot about the FIFA World Cup. That gets underway on June 11th, and the U.S. team, takes on Paraguay on the 12th. Couple of things, of course, first official day of summer is June 21st, although people are already starting to be in summer mode a little bit. And it also happens to be on Father's Day this year, which I don't know how many times that happens. I think that might be kind of unusual. Let's talk about the movies. Master of the Universe, that comes out Friday. Scary Movie 6, Steven Spielberg's Disclosure Day. Those are both going to be released on the 12th. Toy Story 5 is out June 19th. Supergirl and Jackass Best and Last both hit theaters June 26th. Let's keep going. If you're into awards, you got the 79th Tony Awards. Man, that's June 7th. And the BET Awards, June 28th. CMA Fest, which will air on ABC, is on June 25th. And Hulu the following day. National Best Friends Day is on the 8th. Flag Day, the 14th. National Martini Day, the 19th. And Selfie Day is the first day of summer. And of course, we've got a lot of things we are celebrating this month. Father's Day, of course, like I mentioned, Juneteenth on the 19th. It's also Pride Month. And we're gearing up for the Big America's Big 250th. So lots to celebrate and commemorate and do this month for sure. It is time for news.
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2: Good morning. With your news update, I'm Marcia Kovalik. The suspect in the deadly shooting of a Virginia deputy has reportedly been captured in North Carolina. Investigators

0: say Deputy Logan Ott and his partner were conducting a welfare check when the suspect opened fire on them Friday night. Ott was killed, his partner wounded. A West Virginia Attorney General's office official recently sat down with Vice President J.D. Vance at the White House to discuss fighting government fraud. Assistant Attorney General Lauren Plimal was part of a roundtable May 26th, joining attorneys general from across the country at the Eisenhower Executive Office Building. Back home, West Virginia is building a data-driven fraud detection system that will include an artificial intelligence component to help manage complex issues. Plimal says the state has seen significant problems with Medicaid fraud and patient brokering. A federal judge is giving the owners of the Greenbrier Resort more time to pull together a $500 million financing deal. Senator Jim Justice and his family, who have owned the historic White Sulphur Springs Resort since 2009, are working to close a deal with a New York-based investment management firm for up to $500 million. Hagerstown's Junior Police Academy will run from August 3rd through August 7th this year. 20 students will be selected to take part. Virginia Governor Abigail Spanberger is asking for federal help after a spring freeze led to significant crop losses. The governor has requested expedited federal disaster assistance after farmers experienced between $32 and $105 million in losses in March and April. Meanwhile, in the Eastern Panhandle, there was significant freezing a couple of nights in April. Here's Eli Cook of Spring Valley Farms.
1: April 21st, it got down to like 21, 22 degrees that night. And at that stage, we had a lot of hot weather in between those time periods. And when you get into those later stages of development, it's just so hard to protect fruit. I mean, it's really sensitive even at 28 degrees. And at 21, it just can't handle it.
0: Eli Cook was a guest on Friday's Panhandle Live. Read more at panhandlenewsnetwork.com. A Florida judge is reviewing a deal between the Justice Department and the president to settle a lawsuit against the IRS. The proposed agreement would create a nearly $2 billion fund to compensate victims of political weaponization. Iran's chief negotiator says they will not agree to any deal with the U.S. until Iranian rights are secure. Meanwhile, Iran is pushing back on reports that President Masoud Pezeshkian attempted to resign amid internal power struggles. For the Panhandle News Network, Marcia Kovalik.
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3: 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Jiffy Lube does it all on 81 between Winchester, Martinsburg, and Hagerstown. There are no accidents. 70 looks good. Hancock, Hagerstown, South Mountain, and Frederick lanes are open. Merging onto southbound 270, heavy into Urbana to Hyattstown, 27 to Ridge Road, 15 across Point of Rocks, busy. Heavy getting into Luckett's. It's going to be heavy on your way past Limestone School Road or just thereafter. Route 9, your delay start at the West Virginia-Virginia line to Harpers Ferry Road into Hillsboro and the Berlin Turnpike. Route 7, heavy past Route 9. And then on 522, I don't see any accidents.
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Today's 97.5 More Music, Better Variety. There is Pharrell and Happy. Hope that gets you started on a Monday morning. There's a little bite to the air. It's nice and crisp out this morning, but we do have a beautiful day ahead of us. Forecast is coming up, news, traffic, weather, everything at the top of the hour, just a couple of

0: minutes. Next hour, question of the day for you. And don't forget, take yourself over to WVBargains.com right now and start bidding on those items. Look and see what's up there and ready to go. I will say this, there's tons of good stuff. And if you're looking for stuff for your home or garden, there's a lot of items from Arden Equipment Repair. You've got steel brush cutters and trimmers. 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It's only this week. Let's get the first clickbait of the week. Clickbait's brought to you by L.A. Roberts Jewelers. Old world jewelers for a new age. Well, we heard a lot about the Freedom 250 concert last week. And it looks like President Trump is calling to cancel it and do a rally instead. Although some of the performers that still remain are Milli Vanilli, Vanilla Ice, and Flo Rida. So there are still some folks performing. One group that had dropped out was the Commodores, and there's a related story. Ronald LaPrade, he was a founding member and former bassist of the Commodores, has passed away at the age of 75 in Auckland after a sudden medical event. He lived in New Zealand for about 40 years, and he helped form the Commodores in the late 60s and performed with the group all the way up to 1986, contributing to Brick House and Three Times a Lady and the song Easy. 92-year-old Frankie Valli has canceled the rest of his 2026 tour. The man's 92 years old and still touring. Does that make you feel like, what? What? I mean, he's still working. But he announced on Friday he's looking forward to getting healthy and seeing everybody again soon. He says, thank you for all your good wishes. His rep insisted he's not retiring from touring, just plans to return when his health improves. He's 92. Wow. All right, let's talk about movies. A mysterious Toy Story 5 billboard appeared, and it features the initials TS. And Andy's bedroom wallpaper with 13 clouds has Taylor Swift's fans speculating about her potential involvement in the upcoming film. The number 13 is infamously Swift's favorite number. Disney Pixar fueled the rumors on Saturday by posting a video of a cowgirl, Jessie, dancing on the billboard with a caption saying she's making those moves up there as she goes. If you know, that's part of Taylor Swift's song, Shake It Off. Fans are wondering if she might record a new soundtrack song, collaborate with Randy Newman, or voice a new character. Film premieres June 19th. Well, we don't have too long to find out. I'm sure that's coming along. Some new voice cast additions, Conan O'Brien, Craig Robinson, and Greta Lee, while Tom Hanks, Tim Allen, Joan Cusack all return. Finally, Kane Parsons might not be a name that you know, but he's a YouTuber. And he has achieved the largest opening weekend in A24's history, earning over $81 million with his $10 million horror thriller movie, Backrooms. Did you go see it over the weekend? I've seen the ads for it, and I've been creeped out just by the ads. This 20-year-old filmmaker who adapted his own viral YouTube series became the youngest director ever to claim the top domestic box office position. And another YouTuber, Curry Barker, his own thriller horror movie, Obsession, also continues a strong performance, climbing to raise $26.4 million in its third weekend. It's now Focus Features' highest-grossing North American release, with global earnings reaching $148 million. The Mandalorian and Grogu dropped approximately 70% to third place. You've got Michael finishing fourth, and Nate Bargatze's debut film, The Breadwinner, in fifth place. That's it for Clickbait. There's another one next hour at 7:48. Today's 97.5
1: 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On 81, between Winchester, Martinsburg, and Hagerstown, there are no accidents. 70 looks good, Hancock to Hagerstown. Looks like there may be a new incident just after South Mountain on your way into Myersville. The rest of the ride to Frederick is pretty good. Southbound 270, your delays are out of Urbana to Hyattstown. 15, traffic slows when you get to St. Clair Lane to Stumptown Road in Luckett's, and then you're lining up at Limestone School Road. For 9, traffic slows at the West Virginia, Virginia line to Harpers Ferry Road, heavy into Hillsboro, heavy when you get to Percival Road to the Berlin Turnpike. After that, you're fine. I'm Allie Oakley.

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0: Humane Society of Washington County is having their annual Lou Howl fundraiser coming up this Saturday, June 6th from 5 to 9 p.m. at Milestone Farm in Williamsport. 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

0: 500 kilovolt transmission line with a preferred route going through several West Virginia counties. The Public Service Commission of West Virginia has organized several community hearings to gather official comments before making a final regulatory decision on the Mid-Atlantic Resiliency Link, or MARL, being developed by Next Era Energy Transmission. There is a meeting this Thursday at Potomac State College, Friday at the Hampshire County Courthouse. Read more at WVMetroNews.com. Last week, an Inwood man learned his fate after pleading no contest to the shooting death of a man last year. 40-year-old Michael Allen Taylor of Inwood entered the plea Tuesday in the shooting death of John Offenstein. The victim had offered Taylor a place to stay when he became homeless. Berkeley County prosecuting attorney Joe Kinzer talked about the case on Friday's Panhandle Live.
1: The defendant was friends with the victim. The defendant had recently found himself homeless in January, and his buddy let him move in. The victim, you know, gave him a roof over his head, gave him a place to stay so he wasn't out in the cold, and something happened. And we don't know what that something was that led Mr. Taylor to do this, but yes, shot his friend 27 times.
0: Kinzer and his chief assistant prosecutor, Ray Boyce, talked about the 69 indictments recently handed down by the May 2026 term of the Berkeley County Grand Jury, which was notable because there were no homicides, but Kinzer said two of the indictments were a bit unusual.
1: Two mothers indicted for permitting abuse of their children, which is not a charge that we see as much, but we had two of those this term.
0: Hear that full interview on our Panhandle News Network Spotify. Two Eastern Panhandle students are among the 15 West Virginia high school juniors named as finalists in the West Virginia Scholar Program. They're in the running for a full-ride scholarship to West Virginia Wesleyan College. Local finalists are Alexandra Winstead from Musselman High School and Amara Kaysen from Washington High School. Online voting begins June 5th and ends June 14th. For the Panhandle News Network, I'm Marcia Kovalik.
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3: 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On 81 between Winchester, Martinsburg, and Hagerstown, there are no accidents. Traffic looks pretty good. 70 between Hancock, Hagerstown, not bad. South Mountain traffic is jammed because of a new accident. Traffic slows after Myersville, then you're fine into Frederick. Southbound 270, heavy out of Urbana to Hyattstown. And then you're going to hit more delays when you get to 27 Ridge Road to 370. 15 heavy before and after Luckett's. There was also an accident on Luckett's Road and Evans Pond Road. On Route 9, traffic slows at the West Virginia-Virginia line to Hillsboro, heavy at the Berlin Turnpike as well as Hamilton Station. Route 7 delays start at the Berlin Turnpike to Route 9, Amalie-Oakley with traffic.
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5: Here's your Panhandle News Network forecast. Today will bring partly sunny skies and beautiful weather with a high of 78. Tonight, expect partly cloudy conditions with a low of 52. Tomorrow is forecasted to be sunny to partly cloudy and pleasant with a high of 74. Tomorrow night will also be partly cloudy with a low of 52. By Wednesday, you can anticipate sunshine mixed with a few clouds and a high of 81. Thursday is expected to be mostly sunny and warmer with a high of 87. With the AccuWeather forecast, I'm meteorologist Joe Lundberg on today's 97.5.

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1: 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Good morning, happy Monday to you. Happy first day of June. Can you believe that? Well, keep an eye out on your email. 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

0: Today's 97.5 More Music, Better Variety. This afternoon at 12 noon, you can get your request on with the Throwback Lunch Lounge, 80s and 90s, all hour long with Parker Stone. And he loves playing those requests. He likes digging in the crates for sure. All right, so the question of the day. Saw this traveling around on Reddit and I was like, Okay, so it's if for some reason the world was ending and you were like, you know what? We know what's going on. What bad habit would you immediately start doing again? I think for some people that can be kind of easy. For some people, not so much. It also coincides with the fact that today is National New Year's Resolution Recommitment Day. Recommitment. I never committed in the first place. I never even did a resolution, but they're saying that you can have a second chance at yours. It's a day to revisit those goals and renew them and your commitment to them because we get caught up in life. It gets busy. You know that. That's the way of life, right? But this is saying, all right, let's not lose focus on our resolutions. Let's get back to them. But getting back to things, I go back to this. If the world were ending, what bad habit would you be like, forget it, I'm taking it up again? For me, I haven't cut out fast food or hamburgers or all my favorite fast foods or even just foods that are like, you should eat those in moderation. Any doctor would say, you probably should eat those in moderation. If I was like, well, I'm just going to go ahead and go for it. Hand me the steak and cheese. Bring the pizza over here. Let's do it up. Fries, egg rolls. I would say this. This is a term I came up with a long time ago. Bread it. Fry it. Bring it over. That's probably what I would say. So now I turn that to you. What would you do in that particular instance? If the world's ending and you had a bad habit that you long time stopped and you're like, you know what? Well, doesn't matter now. What would you do? 888-7975-975. I want to get into it with you. Let me know. Let's see what's going on the roads.
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2: 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On 81 between Winchester, Martinsburg, and Hagerstown, there are no accidents. 70 looks good, Hancock, Hagerstown, but then traffic slows when you get to South Mountain for an accident. After that, Frederick, you're fine. Southbound 270, traffic slows out of Urbana, and that's going to take you past Hightstown into Germantown, the 370. On 15, getting into Luckett's, the rest of the ride past Limestone School Road, traffic's heavy. Route 9, traffic slows at the West Virginia-Virginia line, and that's going to take you to Hillsboro. Traffic slows Percival Road to the Berlin Turnpike, and you're lined up for Hamilton Station. I'm Allie Oakley with traffic.
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Today's 97.5 More Music, Better Variety. My question of the day. If you found out the world was ending, what bad habit would you immediately take up again? Craig texted in and said, smoking. Don't judge me. Not even going to do it. If I'm going to eat all the hamburgers and everything else, I'm not judging you for smoking, Craig. Thanks for texting in. You can too. 888-7975-975. For just

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There is Bruno Mars and Risk It All. Okay, so this is kind of an interesting one. Have you ever wanted someone to clean your house? Well, this might be interesting. It just depends on what your level of comfort is. Let me explain. There's a tech startup, and they're offering something that's interesting. They're offering to clean people's homes for free, but there is one catch. The cleaners will wear cameras to capture everything they see and do. It's a German company. They're called Micro AGI, and the app is called Shift. And the free offer is for people living in New York City. Well, that's not fun. What about Martinsburg? Hello. They film everything that happens in your place to help train the next generation of household robots. Wow. So Rosie, like the Jetsons, basically they're training Rosie to know all the stuff to do. The app website insists names, faces, or other personal information is automatically anonymized, making it anonymous, and any sensitive details are blurred before it's ever used, including information from your screens, your ID cards, your pieces of paper, and cell phones to help protect both you and your home. So what if I were to take this up, I'd be like, all right, every piece of mail, every screen, anything that could identify me, I'd have to move it somewhere.

0: where else, and then be like, okay, fine, have at it. But that would take so long, it seems like it would defeat the purpose, don't you think? Anyway, the app is called Shift. And since we don't live in New York, whatever. But, I mean, I wouldn't mind somebody cleaning my house. It is time for news.
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2: Good morning. With your news update, I'm Marcia Kovalik. The suspect in the deadly shooting of a Virginia deputy has reportedly been captured in North Carolina. Investigators say Deputy Logan Ott and his partner were conducting a welfare check when the suspect opened fire on them Friday night. Ott was killed, his partner wounded. A West Virginia Attorney General's office official recently sat down with Vice President J.D. Vance at the White House to discuss fighting government fraud. Assistant Attorney General Lauren Plimal was part of a roundtable May 26th. Joining attorneys general from across the country at the Eisenhower Executive Office Building. Back home, West Virginia is building a data-driven fraud detection system that will include an artificial intelligence component to help manage complex issues. Plimal says the state has seen significant problems with Medicaid fraud and patient brokering. A federal judge is giving the owners of the Greenbrier Resort more time to pull together a $500 million financing deal. Senator Jim Justice and his family, who have owned the historic White Sulphur Springs Resort since 2009, are working to close a deal with a New York-based investment management firm for up to $500 million. Hagerstown's Junior Police Academy will run from August 3rd through August 7th this year. 20 students will be selected to take part. Virginia Governor Abigail Spanberger is asking for federal help after a spring freeze led to significant crop losses. The governor has requested expedited federal disaster assistance after farmers experienced between 32 and $105 million in losses in March and April. Meanwhile, in the Eastern Panhandle, there was significant freezing a couple of nights in April. Here's Eli Cook of Spring Valley Farms.
3: April 21st, it got down to like 21, 22 degrees that night. And at that stage, we had a lot of hot weather in between those time periods. And when you get into those later stages of development, it's just so hard to protect fruit. I mean, it's really sensitive even at 28 degrees. And at 21, it just can't handle it.
2: Eli Cook was a guest on Friday's Panhandle Live. Read more at panhandlenewsnetwork.com. A Florida judge is reviewing a deal between the Justice Department and the president to settle a lawsuit against the IRS. The proposed agreement would create a nearly $2 billion fund to compensate victims of political weaponization. Iran's chief negotiator says they will not agree to any deal with the U.S. until Iranian rights are secure. Meanwhile, Iran is pushing back on reports that President Masoud Pezeshkian attempted to resign amid internal power struggles. For the Panhandle News Network, Marcia Kovalik.
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5: 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On 81, between Winchester, Martinsburg, and Hagerstown, there are no accidents. Traffic slows at Route 11 to get up towards 70. And then on 70 itself, it's fine out of Hancock to Hagerstown. There was an accident at South Mountain. They're moving it out of the way. Still seeing delays related to that. The rest of the ride to Frederick, it's good. Southbound 270, your delays start out of Urbana past Hightstown, 27 Ridge Road, off and on to the lane divide. 15, the heaviest stretch is Sphinx Ferry Road to get past Limestone School Road. And Route 9, traffic slows at the West Virginia-Virginia line to Hillsboro, lining up at the Berlin Turnpike as well as Hamilton Station.

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It is 7:50 now. Now remember, on Friday, you're going to want to snatch up the 50% Friday deal for Filthy Fizz. You heard those guys when they came in last week, right? Oh, they brought us all kinds of deliciousness. And everybody in our office got a chance to try the Filthy Fizz drinks. And they were really, really good. And they said, oh, yeah, we've got 24 options for you to choose from. But know that there's, you know, the only limit is your imagination. You can do whatever you want and come up with interesting and strange combinations. And if you don't know what Filthy Fizz is, it became very popular in Utah where they don't drink alcohol. And so in the Mormon, like, culture, I guess, or, you know, Mormons made it popular, I think. And it's soda that's got like a cream on the inside of it. And I'm sure I'm going to explain this all wrong. But anyway, and they can put different syrups and flavorings in. Man, so good. So this is the way they describe it. The Utah soda craze is coming to Martinsburg. One wild, fizzy, flavor-packed drink at a time. And so you can get anything, fruity toppings, you can get creams, you can get syrups, all kinds of stuff. But this is the thing. On Friday at 9 a.m., you get a $25 gift certificate. You spend $25 and you get $50 worth to spend at Filthy Fizz. So spend $25, get $50 to spend over there. You know that's going to be some good eating and drinking for you. All right, let's get the next clickbait, shall we? Before it's all said and done, there's somebody that's going, nah, there's no beef. We'll talk about that in a sec. Clickbait's brought to you by L.A. Roberts Jewelers. Old world jewelers for a new age. Well, we'll start with Jennifer Lopez. Jennifer Lopez is embracing her latest chapter while promoting Office Romance, and a source told People that she had a great time filming this upcoming Netflix rom-com with her co-star and co-writer Brett Goldstein. And now people are like, oh, y'all got a thing going? Following several public appearances together, with her telling People at the movie premiere that they had great chemistry to begin with and naming him her number one rom-com co-star. Now, according to The Insider, her flirty energy with Brett is genuine. She really likes him, fueling even more curiosity about their connection on and off screen. However, the source emphasized that Lopez is in a really great place in her own right and doesn't need a relationship to feel happy. She's currently focusing on work and family and spending time with twins Max and Oscar, who she shares with

0: her ex-husband, Mark Anthony. They just both graduated from high school, too. Her kids graduated high school? What? Anyway, we're going to move on. Bill Cosby will not be getting a second trial in his effort to defend himself against Donna Motzinger. Cosby filed a motion last month for a new trial after a jury ordered him to pay her nearly $60 million in total damages. Friday, Cosby and his legal team were dealt that motion that it had been denied. Interesting. Pete Davidson praising his ex-girlfriend Kim Kardashian on her acting skills. That's nice. It was on his episode of the Pete Davidson Show on Netflix. He asked guest Nikki Glaser, isn't it crazy? Kim's good at acting. I remember when we were dating, one day she was like, I think I'm going to be an actress. And I was like, yeah, do it. Okay, that's supportive for you. All right, let's talk about who says they're not beefing. Olivia Rodrigo brushing off some speculation that her relationship with Taylor Swift is on the rocks. Speaking on the New York Times podcast, the singer responded to the rumors of frost being between her and Taylor Swift. This is what she had to say.
1: I think I tried to not let it like get to me or upset me. I think I just try to keep it trucking. I think there's no, it was so long ago. I think there's no use in like harping on it.
0: So it was apparently a long time ago where people thought that there was something frosty between the two of them. She also said, I just try to make songs I love and try to be kind and good to other people and supportive of other people. And adding, at the end of the day, I think that's all you can do. Their alleged beef started back in 2021 when she released her album Sour during promotions. Olivia would say that her hit song Deja Vu was inspired by a Taylor song, Cool Summer, and Taylor Swift's track New Year's Day was interpolated into her song. One step forward, three steps back. After revealing her inspirations, fans noticed she would add Swift and her co-writer Jack Antonoff as songwriters on the song, sparking some rumors of a fallout or conversations about who gets songwriting credits. So that's what people think's going on. But it looks like she's not getting into that. And that's it for Clickbait. There's another one next hour at 8:48. Today's 97.5
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2: Man, this weekend is so busy. 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
6: Public hearings are up ahead for a 107.5-mile, 500-kilovolt transmission line with a preferred route going through several West Virginia counties. The Public Service Commission of West Virginia has organized several community hearings to gather official comments before making a final regulatory decision on the Mid-Atlantic Resiliency Link, or MARL, being developed by Next Era Energy Transmission. There is a meeting this Thursday at Potomac State College, Friday at the Hampshire County Courthouse. Read more at WVMetroNews.com. Last week, an Inwood man learned his fate after pleading no contest to the shooting death of a man last year. 40-year-old Michael Allen Taylor of Inwood entered the plea Tuesday in the shooting death of John Offenstein. The victim had offered Taylor a place to stay when he became homeless. Berkeley County prosecuting attorney Joe Kinzer talked about the case on Friday's Panhandle Live.
7: The defendant was friends with the victim. The defendant had recently found himself homeless in January, and his buddy let him move in. The victim, you know, gave him a roof over his head, gave him a place to stay so he wasn't out in the cold, and something happened. And we don't know what that something was that led Mr. Taylor to do this, but yes, shot his friend 27 times.
6: Kinzer and his chief assistant prosecutor, Ray Boyce, talked about the 69 indictments recently handed down by the May 2026 term of the Berkeley County Grand Jury, which was notable because there were no homicides, but Kinzer said two of the indictments were a bit unusual.
7: Two mothers indicted for permitting abuse of their children, which is not a charge that we see as much, but we had two of those this term.
6: Hear that full interview on our Panhandle News Network Spotify. Two Eastern Panhandle students are among the 15 West Virginia high school juniors named as finalists in the West Virginia Scholar Program. They're in the running for a full-ride scholarship to West Virginia Wesleyan College. Local finalists are Alexandra Winstead from Musselman High School and Amara Kaysen from Washington High School. Online voting begins June 5th and ends June 14th. For the Panhandle News Network, I'm Marcia Kovalik.
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9: 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On 81 between Winchester, Martinsburg, and Hagerstown, there are no accidents. Where 70 and 81 come together, it is busy. 70, it's fine between Hancock and Hagerstown, but there was an accident after Myersville slowing you down. Now we've got a crash 15 at Rosemont. Traffic is going to be like a parking lot from Liberty Road. The northbound side, traffic slows 70, and that's going to take you up to Rosemont. Southbound side at 270, traffic slows when you get to Urbana. That's going to take you to Hinestown, 27 Ridge Road, the rest of the ride to 370 and onto the spur. 15, traffic slows Sphinx Ferry Road, and that's going to take you past Limestone School Road, Route 9. Traffic slows Harpers Ferry Road, Hillsboro, Berlin, Turnpike, and then after you pass Hampton Road to Hamilton Station. I'm Allie Oakley with traffic.
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10: Here's your Panhandle News Network forecast. Today will bring partly sunny skies and beautiful weather with a high of 78. Tonight, expect partly cloudy conditions with a low of 52. Tomorrow is forecasted to be sunny to partly cloudy and pleasant with a high of 74. Tomorrow night will also be partly cloudy with a low of 52. By Wednesday, you can anticipate sunshine mixed with a few clouds and a high of 81. Thursday is expected to be mostly sunny and warmer with a high of 87. With the AccuWeather forecast, I'm meteorologist Joe Lundberg on today's 97.5.

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That's right. Keep on getting up. 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

0: and I'll write your name. Today's 97.5 More Music, Better Variety. There is Taylor with Blank Space. I'll have a little something about her coming up in Clickbait at the end of the hour, so keep listening for that. You know what also comes up before the end of the hour is up, and that is our Workday Kickoff powered by Green Monster Firearms. Yeah, they give us an hour of commercial-free music because sometimes you just need a little bit of that to get into your day. And there's so much. I have all these things that I want to remember. I've told you about 50% Friday for Filthy Fizz and WV Bargains. That's back. And also the Timbrook Honda giveaway. We're going to be doing that this Saturday at Timbrook Honda of Winchester. We've been talking about it for a long time, and it's finally going to happen. So very much looking forward to that. And so come on out. Even if you did not get an email telling you that you are, in fact, a finalist, you can come and register. We've got a last chance registration happening at Timbrook Honda on Saturday morning. So show up around 10, bring your ID. You got to be over 18 and you can register, and then we'll see if we can give that away. It's a reverse drawing. So the way that works is, like, say you're number 150. Right. And we've got all these names, and we're going to randomly pull a number, all these numbers, and we pull number 49. Well, thank you so much for coming, 49. You're out. Pull number 150. Thank you so much, 150. You're out. Until the last person standing is the one who gets the Honda 4-Trax Rancher. You can see about it on our website, todays975.com. All right, it is 8:23. You know what we do right around now?
1: Isn't that funny?
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3: 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That's funny right there.
0: It is time for the Funny on the 20. Comedian Michael Costa has some thoughts about staying in a hotel.
4: 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Then you got to go down to the front desk and you got to wait in line. And when you finally get there, she always treats you like a, doesn't she? Oh, well, did you have it? Touch something magnetic? Huh? Did you have it touch something magnetic? Yeah, Earth! Everything's magnetic! Everything is magnetic. Why would you make a key that can't touch magnets? You know what keys could touch magnets? The old keys, the ones that went in the door and turned the deadbolt. They could sit on magnets all day long.
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5: 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On 81 between Winchester, Martinsburg, Hagerstown, Greencastle, Chambersburg, it looks fine. 70, you're okay between Hancock, Hagerstown. That accident right around South Mountain got moved out of the way. Still seeing delays on 70 through Myersville. Southbound side of 15 at Rosemont, there's a crash. Traffic's backed up to Liberty Road. The northbound side slows 70, and that's going to take you up to Rosemont. Southbound 270, Urbana to Hightstown, traffic is going to be on the heavier side. 15, traffic slows south of Sphinx Ferry Road to ride past Limestone School Road. Route 9, heavy into Hillsboro, heavy at the Berlin Turnpike, and then again Hampton Road to Hamilton Station. Route 7, traffic slows after the Berlin Turnpike to ride into Leesburg. I'm Allie Oakley with traffic.
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1: weather. Here's your Panhandle News Network forecast. Today will bring partly sunny skies and beautiful weather with a high of 78. Tonight, expect partly cloudy conditions with a low of 52. Tomorrow is forecasted to be sunny to partly cloudy and pleasant with a high of 74. Tomorrow night will also be partly cloudy with a low of 52. By Wednesday, you can anticipate sunshine mixed with a few clouds and a high of 81. Thursday is expected to be mostly sunny and warmer with a high of 87. With the AccuWeather forecast, I'm meteorologist Joe Lundberg on today's 97.5. 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

0: And I'm hoping it stays really nice for this weekend as well. So I talked earlier today about the fact that my cat Gigi, I had her fixed last week. And so, you know, we got that whole aftermath. And of course, she's spicy. She doesn't like wearing the little cone of shame, which, you know, you've seen animals. They just look so pitiful with those. And in the beginning, she flung it off. It went flying across the room. I'm like, okay, that's not going to work. So this weekend, I had to take her back to the vet, and they had to kind of get her all fixed up with everything. And so she's doing a little bit better right now. But I read this thing, a survey. Hiley is the name of the company that did this survey. And we all know, if you've got a pet, they're a huge part of your identity. It's part of your life. And it even gets on people's dating profiles and stuff like that. Anyway, they talked to, it's a dating app, Hiley, which is spelled H-I-L-Y. They did this dating app poll, and they talked to 2,900 Gen Zers and millennial people who are dating all across the U.S. It's a pretty good number of people to get an idea of how pets affect modern dating. And it turns out people's pets factor into romantic compatibility a lot. And it's more than you would expect, actually. So the survey of thousands said 67% of people have a pet. 82% of them would pick their pet over a partner if it came down to it. Nearly two-thirds, so like 65% of people admit they instantly want to like someone's profile if it has a cute pet. Interesting. More than a third of allergic daters reveal they've hesitated to like someone and their profile because a pet was prominently featured in photos. And if you're allergic, well, it's probably not going to work. In fact, that's how I got my first cat. Long, long time ago, my friend was dating a guy and he was going to move in and he was really allergic. So she got rid of her two cats. She like steam cleaned all the furniture and got rid of rugs and took down the curtains and redid everything. I kept the cat for like 16 years. She was mine. So, and the guy, I don't think they ended up together. Anyway, we'll move on past that. 1 in 5 daters with pet allergies would go as far as hiding their allergy to avoid rocking the boat early in a relationship. And 34% said they wouldn't pursue someone who seems more emotionally attached to their pet than to people. So my question, couple of them. Who's bold enough to ask someone to give up their pet because they have allergies and want to see if things work out with them romantically? Would you be that person? Do you avoid dating people with pets? If so, why? Why do you steer clear of them? Let me know. 888-795-9975.
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That's Avicii on today's 97.5. More music, better variety. It is Monday. It is gorgeous today. It was gorgeous over the weekend. I'm just loving this for sure when it comes to the weather.

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0: today's 97.5 more music, better variety. There's Shaggy and Rayvon with Angel. It is 8:47 now. Can you believe how fast this morning's gone by? Definitely, it is zipped by. And coming up next, it's a workday kickoff powered by Green Monster Firearms. 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That's where you find them. And you find them physically at 1514 Winchester Avenue in Martinsburg. So after the workday kickoff, Parker Stone's in. He's going to get you through your workday. And Danielle comes in on after that and takes you through those last couple of hours. And John Tesh wraps it all up when we get the intelligence for your life. So let's get the last clickbait of the day, shall we? I told you I had a little something about Taylor Swift and what her fans are thinking. Clickbait brought to you by L.A. Roberts Jewelers. Old world jewelers for a new age. Couple of quick hits here. Madonna was recently on Grindr's Confessions, and before revealing his name, someone asked her who was her best person she's been with. She named JFK Jr. That was interesting. She said, though, she would only name people who are no longer with us before whispering his name. They reportedly had a brief romance in the late 80s following her separation from Sean Penn. Peabo Bryson has suffered a stroke and receiving medical treatment. The 75-year-old R&B singer, best known for his duets like Beauty and the Beast with Celine Dion and A Whole New World with Regina Bell, his family requests privacy during this personal time while welcoming thoughts and prayers from fans. Paul McCartney finally admitted it. You're like, admitted what? Admitted that the Beatles, and I just love this, that the Beatles were the greatest band ever. Listen to this.
1: It is it's a lovely feeling that the music we thought would last for just a couple of years has lasted so long. Mm. And people will come to me and say, my kids love your music. And that's something, you know, the kids, because you can't indoctrinate them. They just either like it or they don't.
2: Mm.
1: So it's a good thing, I think. I think the Beatles was the greatest band ever. I'm a fan.
0: He's a fan. That was during a TikTok live stream promoting his new album, The Boys of Dungeon Lane. Kind of interesting, because I don't know that he's uttered that before. Morgan Wallen channeled Billy Joel's famous 1987 Moscow incident by flipping over his piano during Friday's Denver show at Empower Field. Technical difficulties prevented Wallen from hearing his instrument during Sand in My Boots, prompting him to finish the song a cappella before pushing over the piano. The crowd erupted in approval. Scooter Braun discussed his relationship with Sydney Sweeney and reflected on managing Justin Bieber, Ariana Grande, and Kanye West during an appearance on Susie Weiss's Second Thought podcast. He described West as one of the most visionary people he had ever encountered, despite their fallout over anti-Semitic remarks. Braun also addressed the Taylor Swift Masters controversy, which, you know, for a long time there, he was painted in a pretty ugly light because of all of that. Here's what he had to say about her. Here's just a little bit of what he had to say about her.
3: I don't know Taylor Swift. I think I've met her in my life 3 times. I have never had a substantial conversation with her in my life. I one time got invited to a private party by her. She told me she had the utmost respect for me. I told her I had the utmost respect for her. You don't spend $300 million buying a label that she's on unless you're excited at the opportunity to work with her.
0: Anyway, so that's interesting, because the way the whole thing fell out with her music masters, it always seemed like there was a big falling out or something.

0: All right. Fresh Taylor Swift billboards promoting Toy Story 5 have reignited fan theories that Taylor Swift may be connected to the highly anticipated sequel. They're calling it Tay Story. The billboards feature Taylor Swift in the iconic Toy Story font. It says TS in the font, and Andy's signature cloud wallpaper. But what has Swifties making the connection is there's 13 cartoon clouds. 13's her favorite number all the time. And Disney and Taylor haven't confirmed anything or denied anything, but the cloud animations appear on TikTok when users search Taylor Swift Toy Story 5. Her 1989 album art has changed across streaming platforms. The art now features Taylor Swift in a clear blue sky with seagulls swapped with birds for clouds. So there's some reason that maybe people are thinking she's going to have something to do. Whether she's a character, the soundtrack, we'll just have to find out. Because Toy Story 5 is going to be coming out this month. That's it for Clickbait. There's more tomorrow.
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0: The American Military Heritage Museum is having their 13th annual American Military History in Action this Saturday, June 6th from 9 a.m. to 5 at 811 Fairfax Pike in Stevens City. 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
3: Here's your Panhandle News Network forecast. Today will bring partly sunny skies and beautiful weather with a high of 78. Tonight, expect partly cloudy conditions with a low of 52. Tomorrow is forecasted to be sunny to partly cloudy and pleasant with a high of 74. Tomorrow night will also be partly cloudy with a low of 52. By Wednesday, you can anticipate sunshine mixed with a few clouds and a high of 81. Thursday is expected to be mostly sunny and warmer with a high of 87. With the AccuWeather forecast, I'm meteorologist Joe Lundberg on today's 97.5.
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4: Me not working hard. 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
1: The Gary Brown Memorial C&O Canal 5-mile run is happening this Saturday, June 6th, and registration starts at 8 a.m. at River Bottom Park there in Williamsport. 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

Today's 97.5, more music and better variety. Happy Monday, and we are off to the month of June. We're already, 5 months done with the year already. When did that happen? Here's Olivia Dean on today's 97.5. Good morning.

0: That is Jelly Roll right here on today's 97.5. More music and better varieties. We continue on throughout your Monday morning. We kick off the month of June. And with the month of June starting, it means we have hit giveaway time. You've been hearing us talk all about it for weeks on end. We have a big giveaway we are going to do this weekend at Timbrook Honda of Winchester. One lucky listener is going to take home a 2026 Honda 4-Trax Rancher ATV worth over $6,200. A big thank you if you took the time and went to register online. We've been sending emails out to let people know that they are finalists for the giveaway. If you see an email drop into your inbox from us saying, hey, you're a finalist, show up this weekend, be sure to be there, because if you're not there, you won't get a chance to take this item home. And even if you did not get an email from us saying that you are a finalist, you still can become one the day of the event. Saturday, June 6th at Timbrook Honda of Winchester, our last chance registration begins at 10 that morning. We will draw a few lucky entrants from the last chance giveaway to be put into the big reverse drawing, which takes place at noon this Saturday. Bring your ID, and we look forward to seeing you at Timbrook Honda of Winchester. We will be giving away a 2026 Honda 4-Trax Rancher ATV worth over $6,200. Are you looking to showcase why your business is the best in the area in front of hundreds of people each week? Then this is the opportunity you have been waiting for. 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
6: Here's your Panhandle News Network forecast. This afternoon, we'll see increasing cloudiness with a high of 79. Tonight will be partly cloudy with a low of 53. Tomorrow is expected to be mostly sunny and pleasant, reaching a high of 75. Tomorrow night will be partly cloudy with a low of 50. Wednesday will bring mostly sunny skies with a high of 81. Thursday will be mostly sunny and very warm with a high of 87. With the AccuWeather forecast, I'm meteorologist Joe Lundberg on today's 97.5.

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The Dirty Soda craze from Utah is making its way to our listening area, courtesy of Filthy Fizz. 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They mix sodas and add all sorts of cream and toppings and stuff to make it out of this world. I had a few of them late last week, and I'll tell you this. Some of these are really, really good. Filthy Fizz, our 50% Friday this Friday morning beginning at 9 a.m. Rah, rah.

0: WBRC Media of Martinsburg and this station has given you a chance to win a 2026 Honda Fortrax Rancher, courtesy of Timbrook Honda of Winchester. 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We'll see you there.
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1: When you finally find your thing, you want the whole world to know about that thing. 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

What do you think is the first day of the week? 54% of Americans say it's Monday. 45% say it is Sunday. And 1% of people said another day, not between those two. So I'll narrow it down to that. You can answer on the text line. Is Sunday or Monday the start of the week and the first day of the week for you?

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1: Gary Brown Memorial is having the C&O Canal 5-mile run taking place this Saturday, June 6th. 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

0: Sienna Spyro and Die on This Hill right here on today's 97.5. If you didn't see late last week, the winner of the Scripps National Spelling Bee was 14-year-old Shrey Parikh from San Bernardino, California. The word he won the Scripps Spelling Bee on was bromocriptine, which is spelled B-R-O-M-O-C-R-I-P-T-I-N-E. All the brilliant kids participating would be embarrassed by this next story. The website Unscrambler.com looked at the internet search data to put out a list of the most problematic words for Americans to spell. Words that were associated with phrases typed in searches of how do you spell and how to spell. The top five toughest words for us to spell as a country: tomorrow, business, through, spelled T-H-R-O-U-G-H, favorite number two, and the number one hardest word for Americans to spell is bougie. If you don't know how to spell it, B-O-U-G-I-E. They also collected the most challenging word for each state to spell. So we'll start in Maryland. Maryland's toughest word was business. Pennsylvania's toughest word was maintenance. West Virginia's toughest word was beautiful. Virginia's toughest word, spaghetti. More to come here on today's 97.5.
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2: Here's your Panhandle News Network forecast. This afternoon we'll see increasing cloudiness with a high of 79. Tonight will be partly cloudy with a low of 53. Tomorrow is expected to be mostly sunny and pleasant, reaching a high of 75. Tomorrow night will be partly cloudy with a low of 50. Wednesday will bring mostly sunny skies with a high of 81. Thursday will be mostly sunny and very warm with a high of 87. With the AccuWeather forecast, I'm meteorologist Joe Lundberg on today's 97.5.

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Today's 97.5, more music and better variety. The West Virginia High School State Softball Tournament continues tomorrow with Class 3A and 4A, which means our local teams will be competing tomorrow. Jefferson High School and Washington High School, congratulations to those two softball teams for making it to the state tournament. Jefferson's game is the first of the day, 9 in the morning tomorrow. Washington will play University later on in the day. You can find both of those games over on our sister stations on the Panhandle News Network. That's 93.7 FM and 93.5 FM. That'll be tomorrow morning beginning at 9. Jefferson takes on Cabell Midland. Later in the day, Washington takes on University.

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0: play the wall. Checking out the fellas, the highs and lows, keeping one eye open, still clocking them. There was one particular girl that stood out from the rest. Poison as can be with a high power jet. Michael Biggins here, and I'm running the show. Belle, Biff DeVoe. Now you know.
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0: 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That number again is 1-888-975-975. 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

Here's your Panhandle News Network forecast. This afternoon, we'll see increasing cloudiness with a high of 79. Tonight will be partly cloudy with a low of 53. Tomorrow is expected to be mostly sunny and pleasant, reaching a high of 75. Tomorrow night will be partly cloudy with a low of 50. Wednesday will bring mostly sunny skies with a high of 81. Thursday will be mostly sunny and very warm with a high of 87. With the AccuWeather forecast, I'm meteorologist Joe Lundberg on today's 97.5.

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Debbie Gibson making an appearance today for the Today's 97.5 Throwback Lunch Lounge. Final call for requests on this Monday. You can get those in right now. 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Also, be sure to check your email because we have been getting in contact with our finalists for our ATV giveaway with Timbrook Honda of Winchester. We're giving away an ATV worth over $6,200 this Saturday at Timbrook Honda of Winchester. If you've been notified as a finalist, congrats. Be there for the reverse drawing. Even if you're not, still show up because beginning at 10 that morning, we're doing a last chance registration to throw finalists in to win the ATV.

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We will spill the tea in all things of entertainment on this Monday, including we have a wedding and plus a lawsuit in the world of music. 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

0: One thing you need to know about Parker is that he doesn't like drinking tea. But spilling it, on the other hand...
1: Hello?
2: I know your secret.
1: Secret? What are you saying about?
2: Gretchen told me that you like Aaron Samuels.
0: All right, Parker. Spill the tea.
3: Well, we start with the joyous and the wedding bells here on a Monday. Congratulations to Dua Lipa and actor Callum Turner. The two tied the knot yesterday in an intimate ceremony at Old Maybole Town Hall in London. Photos show the newlyweds smiling as they left the venue while friends and family tossed confetti. The couple reportedly plans a second ceremony at Villa Iglesia in Palermo, Italy. Lipa recently shared photos from what appeared to be her bachelorette party in Ibiza, captioning them, quote, "Fun maxing is an internet slang term describing the practice of intentionally maximizing enjoyment." Last year, Dua confirmed their engagement to British Vogue, saying, quote, "Yeah, we're engaged. It's very exciting. This decision to grow old together, to see a life, and just, I don't know, be best friends forever. It's a really special feeling." Congratulations again to Dua Lipa and Callum Turner tying the knot over the weekend. From tying the knot to tossing pianos, Morgan Wallen channeled Billy Joel from 1987 Moscow by overturning his upright piano during Friday night's show in Denver's Empower Field at Mile High Stadium. The incident occurred during Wallen's encore performance of Sand in My Boots. When Wallen couldn't hear the instrument properly, he completed the song without accompaniment before pushing over the piano in frustration. Fan videos captured audience enthusiasm for both the a cappella performance and dramatic piano flip. The Tennessee native made his entrance alongside Denver Broncos legendary quarterback John Elway, continuing his tradition of appearing with local heroes for each walkout. And a lawsuit might be looking at the moment. MIA, the one-hit wonder behind Paper Planes, has filed a federal lawsuit against rapper Kid Cudi, seeking more than $2.8 million in damages after being removed from his Rebel Ragers tour early in May. The artist claims Cudi kicked her off to generate publicity for a struggling tour. During a May 3rd Dallas show, MIA made controversial remarks after about being, quote, canceled for voting as a Republican in America, drawing boos from the audience. She later clarified on social media that she cannot vote in the U.S. Cudi subsequently issued a statement saying she wouldn't allow offensive marks and upset the fan base and threw her off the tour. The lawsuit alleges Cudi's motivations were purely commercial and that he had already canceled tour dates due to low ticket sales. MIA claims she lost additional opportunities worth nearly $300,000 and received death threats. She seeks the guaranteed payment plus punitive damages and legal fees. That's all your tea on this Monday. More to come here on Today's 97.5. Are you looking to showcase why your business is the best in the area in front of hundreds of people each week? Then this is the opportunity you have been waiting for. WVRC Media of Martinsburg features the most comprehensive football coverage throughout the four states. Each Friday night in the fall, it's a big stage and even bigger lights with the Panhandle High School Football Game of the Week taking over the Panhandle News Network.
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Here's your Panhandle News Network forecast. This afternoon, we'll see increasing cloudiness with a high of 79. Tonight will be partly cloudy with a low of 53. Tomorrow is expected to be mostly sunny and pleasant, reaching a high of 75. Tomorrow night will be partly cloudy with a low of 50. Wednesday will bring mostly sunny skies with a high of 81. Thursday will be mostly sunny and very warm with a high of 87. With the AccuWeather forecast, I'm meteorologist Joe Lundberg on today's 97.5.

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1: 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Hozier, Olivia Dean, Miley Cyrus on the way to kick off your 2 o'clock hour on this Monday. 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

today's 97.5, more music and better variety. Today is National Dinosaur Day, and a poll that was put out by more than 1,000 Americans, adults were asked, how many dinosaurs could you name off the top of your head? 9% of polled said zero, 7% they could name 10 or more. So I'm just going to rip some of these off the top of my head. T-Rex, the Triceratops, the Stegosaurus.

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1: That is Dua Lipa right here on today's 97.5 from one pop superstar to another. Will Taylor Swift have a part in the upcoming Toy Story movie? A mysterious billboard featuring the initials TS in Andy's bedroom wallpaper with 13 clouds has people online speculating about Swift's potential involvement in the film. The number 13, famously Swift's favorite number, Disney Pixar fueled rumors over the weekend by posting a video of cowgirl Jessie dancing on the billboard with the caption, "She's making those moves up as she goes," quoting lyrics from Swift's 2014 hit, Shake It Off. Fans are wondering if Swift might record a new soundtrack song for the film, collaborate with longtime Toy Story creator of music and putting soundtracks together and contributor Randy Newman, or potentially voice a character in the new film. The film is set to premiere a couple weekends from now on June 19th and follows Bonnie's toys dealing with digital age challenges when electronic tablet Lilypad gets unboxed. New voice cast additions include Conan O'Brien, Craig Robinson, and Greta Lee, while Tom Hanks, Tim Allen, and Joan Cusack return as the ever-recognizable Woody, Buzz, and Jesse. What do you think the involvement could be with Taylor Swift, potentially with Toy Story? Let me know what you would want to see on the text line, 1-888-795-975.
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12: Here's your Panhandle News Network forecast. This afternoon, we'll see increasing cloudiness with a high of 79. Tonight will be partly cloudy with a low of 53. Tomorrow is expected to be mostly sunny and pleasant, reaching a high of 75. Tomorrow night will be partly cloudy with a low of 50. Wednesday will bring mostly sunny skies with a high of 81. Thursday will be mostly sunny and very warm with a high of 87. With the AccuWeather forecast, I'm meteorologist Joe Lundberg on today's 97.5.

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Today's 97.5, more music and better variety. We have a fun 50% Friday deal coming your way this Friday morning beginning at 9. Filthy Fizz, they are bringing the Utah Dirty Soda craze right here to the 4-State. 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I had some Filthy Fizz late last week. 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
1: Homewood at Williamsport is having the Strawberry Festival taking place this Saturday, June 6th from 9 in the morning till 2 in the afternoon at Homewood at Williamsport, Maryland. 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I'm Parker Stone. A big thank you, as always, for hanging out throughout your workday. We've got Danielle coming up at the other side of the 3 o'clock hour. The Backstreet Boys, Foreigner, and Walk the Moon on the way to kick off the 3 o'clock hour with you. 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

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I'm Danielle. Happy June 1st. I'll tell you what's coming up this month, what to look forward to besides the warm weather. Here's Foreigner on today's 97.5.

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0: 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It's June 1st. What are some things we have to look forward to this month? Well, the Stanley Cup Finals start tomorrow and the NBA Finals get going on Wednesday. The French Open tennis tournament runs through June 7th. The World Cup gets underway on June the 11th. Golf's U.S. Open is June 18th through the 21st. And the UFC White House event, UFC Freedom 250, is going to happen on June 14th. The official first day of summer is June 21st, which also happens to be Father's Day this year. A ton of movies are hitting theaters, including Masters of the Universe. It comes out on Friday, and so does Scary Movie 6. Steven Spielberg's Disclosure Day will be released on the 12th. Toy Story 5 is out June 19th, and Supergirl will hit theaters June 26th. When it comes to TV and streaming, new seasons of America's Got Talent and Love Island hit NBC and Peacock tomorrow night. Season 5 of Sweet Magnolias comes to Netflix on the 11th. Season 3 of House of the Dragon will be on HBO on the 21st. Season 2 of the live-action Avatar The Last Airbender hits Netflix on the 25th. And the 5th and final season of FX's The Bear will premiere on June 25th. And if you're into award shows, the 79th Annual Tony Awards hosted by Pink are on June 7th. And the BET Awards on the 28th and CMA Fest will air on ABC on June 25th and Hulu the following day. And finally, the holidays. Father's Day is on the 21st, Juneteenth is on the 19th, and we're gearing up for America's big 250th birthday in July. A few more. National Best Friends Day is June 8th, Flag Day is on the 14th, the 19th is National Martini Day, and National Selfie Day is coming up on June 21st.
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Here's your Panhandle News Network forecast. This afternoon, we'll see increasing cloudiness with a high of 79. Tonight will be partly cloudy with a low of 53. Tomorrow is expected to be mostly sunny and pleasant, reaching a high of 75. Tomorrow night will be partly cloudy with a low of 50. Wednesday will bring mostly sunny skies with a high of 81. Thursday will be mostly sunny and very warm with a high of 87. With the AccuWeather forecast, I'm meteorologist Joe Lundberg on today's 97.5.

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1: Gary Brown Memorial CNO Canal 5-Mile Run is this Saturday. 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
5: A family carjacked in Berkeley County Sunday afternoon did the right thing, according to Berkeley County Sheriff Rob Blair. They were stopped at a gas station off Shepherdstown Road when a man came up to them and threatened them with a firearm. A report from the sheriff's office says the man demanded the occupants exit the vehicle and threatened to shoot them if they did not comply. They got out of the vehicle and the suspect drove off. Sheriff Blair picks up the story.
6: They did the right thing. They let the individual take the vehicle. They were apparently there filling up a tire with air. They had almost a flat. That may have been the reason the individual made it to Hagerstown, ditched the car, and apparently took another car by force, armed.
5: The suspect has not been identified as of yet, but he was described as a tall black man with dreadlocks, wearing all black clothing and carrying a backpack. Witnesses say what looked to be a sword was protruding from the top of that backpack. The suspect reportedly drove the vehicle to Maryland, then abandoned it before carjacking a second vehicle at gunpoint. Read that story and more at PanhandleNewsNetwork.com. Two public hearings will be held this week in our area on the possibility of a 107.5-mile, 500-kilovolt transmission line that could run through West Virginia. June 4th, the public comment session will be held at Potomac State College. June 5th at Hampshire County Courthouse. Read more at WVMetroNews.com. I'm Marcia Kovalik.
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8: 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On 81 between Winchester, Martinsburg, Hagerstown, Greencastle, Chambersburg, it looks fine. 70, you're okay between Hancock, Hagerstown. That accident right around South Mountain got moved out of the way. Still seeing delays on 70 through Myers.

Hendersonville. Southbound side of 15 at Rosemont, there's a crash. Traffic's backed up to Liberty Road. The northbound side slows 70, and that's going to take you up to Rosemont. Southbound 270, Urbana to Hightstown, traffic is going to be on the heavier side. 15, traffic slows south of Sphinx Ferry Road to ride past Limestone School Road. Route 9, heavy into Hillsboro, heavy at the Berlin Turnpike, and then again Hampton Road to Hamilton Station. Route 7, traffic slows after the Berlin Turnpike to ride into Leesburg. I'm Allie Oakley with traffic.

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Hope you've had a good Monday so far. I've had a pretty manic Monday today. It's just been one of those days. Here's Huba Stank with The Reason on today's 97.5.

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1: 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On 81 between Winchester, Martinsburg, Hagerstown, Greencastle, Chambersburg, it looks fine. 70, you're okay between Hancock, Hagerstown. That accident right around South Mountain got moved out of the way. Still seeing delays on 70 through Myersville. Southbound side of 15 at Rosemont, there's a crash. Traffic's backed up to Liberty Road. The northbound side slows 70, and that's going to take you up to Rosemont. Southbound 270, Urbana to Hyattstown, traffic is going to be on the heavier side. 15, traffic slows south of Sphinx Ferry Road to ride past Limestone School Road. Route 9, heavy into Hillsboro, heavy at the Berlin Turnpike, and then again Hampton Road to Hamilton Station. Route 7, traffic slows after the Berlin Turnpike to ride into Leesburg. I'm Allie Oakley with traffic.
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1: Here's your Panhandle News Network forecast. This afternoon, we'll see increasing cloudiness with a high of 79. Tonight will be partly cloudy with a low of 53. Tomorrow is expected to be mostly sunny and pleasant, reaching a high of 75. Tomorrow night will be partly cloudy with a low of 50. Wednesday will bring mostly sunny skies with a high of 81. Thursday will be mostly sunny and very warm with a high of 87. With the AccuWeather forecast, I'm meteorologist Joe Lundberg on today's 97.5.
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0: 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On 81 between Winchester, Martinsburg, Hagerstown, Greencastle, Chambersburg, it looks fine. 70, you're okay between Hancock, Hagerstown. That accident right around South Mountain got moved out of the way. Still seeing delays on 70 through Myersville. Southbound side of 15 at Rosemont, there's a crash. Traffic's backed up to Liberty Road. The northbound side slows 70, and that's going to take you up to Rosemont. Southbound 270, Urbana to Hyattstown, traffic is going to be on the heavier side. 15, traffic slows south of Sphinx Ferry Road to ride past Limestone School Road. Route 9, heavy into Hillsboro, heavy at the Berlin Turnpike, and then again Hampton Road to Hamilton Station. Route 7, traffic slows after the Berlin Turnpike to ride into Leesburg. I'm Allie Oakley with traffic.
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And this town's lost its faith. 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

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How about those blue skies this past weekend? Oh, it's amazing. 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
1: 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On 81 between Winchester, Martinsburg, Hagerstown, Greencastle, Chambersburg, it looks fine. 70, you're okay between Hancock, Hagerstown. That accident right around South Mountain got moved out of the way. Still seeing delays on 70 through Myersville. Southbound side of 15 at Rosemont, there's a crash. Traffic's backed up to Liberty Road. The northbound side slows 70, and that's going to take you up to Rosemont. Southbound 270, Urbana to Hyattstown, traffic is going to be on the heavier side. 15, traffic slows south of Sphinx Ferry Road to ride past Limestone School Road. Route 9, heavy into Hillsboro, heavy at the Berlin Turnpike, and then again Hampton Road to Hamilton Station. Route 7, traffic slows after the Berlin Turnpike to ride into Leesburg. I'm Allie Oakley with traffic.

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0: Man demanded the occupants exit the vehicle and threatened to shoot them if they did not comply. They got out of the vehicle and the suspect drove off. Sheriff Blair picks up the story.
1: They did the right thing. They let the individual take the vehicle. They were apparently there filling up a tire with air. They had a almost a flat. That may have been the reason the individual made it to Hagerstown, ditched the car, and apparently took another car by force, armed.
0: The suspect has not been identified as of yet, but he was described as a tall black man with dreadlocks, wearing all black clothing, and carrying a backpack. Witnesses say what looked to be a sword was protruding from the top of that backpack. The suspect reportedly drove the vehicle to Maryland, then abandoned it before carjacking a second vehicle at gunpoint. Read that story and more at PanhandleNewsNetwork.com. Two public hearings will be held this week in our area on the possibility of a 107.5-mile, 500-kilovolt transmission line that could run through West Virginia. June 4th, the public comment session will be held at Potomac State College. June 5th at Hampshire County Courthouse. Read more at WVMetroNews.com. I'm Marcia Kovalik.
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3: 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On 81 between Winchester, Martinsburg, Hagerstown, Greencastle, Chambersburg, it looks fine. 70, you're okay between Hancock, Hagerstown. That accident right around South Mountain got moved out of the way. Still seeing delays on 70 through Myersville. Southbound side of 15 at Rosemont, there's a crash. Traffic's backed up to Liberty Road. The northbound side slows 70, and that's going to take you up to Rosemont. Southbound 270, Urbana to Hyattstown, traffic is going to be on the heavier side. 15, traffic slows south of Sphinx Ferry Road to ride past Limestone School Road. Route 9, heavy into Hillsboro, heavy at the Berlin Turnpike, and then again Hampton Road to Hamilton Station. Route 7, traffic slows after the Berlin Turnpike to ride into Leesburg. I'm Allie Oakley with traffic.
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Good afternoon. I'm Danielle. And coming up, we will have your 5 o'clock feel good. This is already making me feel good. I love Bruno Mars. It's Risk It All on today's 97.5.

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0: As the school year came to an end in Iowa, second-grade teacher Kim prepared for her retirement by creating handmade quilts for every student in her class. Kim, who's ending a 35-year teaching career, spent months designing and sewing the personalized gifts before her final day in the classroom. Each quilt had been tailored to the individual student with designs inspired by birthdays, holidays, dinosaurs, sports, and other personal interests. She says the project brought together her love of teaching and quilting. In addition to the quilts, Kim wrote personal notes to each student. As her day approached, she said the experience of saying goodbye became more emotional than she expected. She's excited to begin a new chapter in her life and says that her students made leaving the classroom more difficult than she ever anticipated.
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3: 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On 81 between Winchester, Martinsburg, Hagerstown, Greencastle, Chambersburg, it looks fine. 70, you're okay between Hancock, Hagerstown. That accident right around South Mountain got moved out of the way. Still seeing delays on 70 through Myersville. Southbound side of 15 at Rosemont, there's a crash. Traffic's backed up to Liberty Road. The northbound side slows 70, and that's going to take you up to Rosemont. Southbound 270, Urbana to Hyattstown, traffic is going to be on the heavier side. 15, traffic slows south of Sphinx Ferry Road to ride past Limestone School Road. Route 9, heavy into Hillsboro, heavy at the Berlin Turnpike, and then again Hampton Road to Hamilton Station. Route 7, traffic slows after the Berlin Turnpike to ride into Leesburg. I'm Allie Oakley with traffic.
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1: Here's your Panhandle News Network forecast. This afternoon, we'll see increasing cloudiness with a high of 79. Tonight will be partly cloudy with a low of 53. Tomorrow is expected to be mostly sunny and pleasant, reaching a high of 75. Tomorrow night will be partly cloudy with a low of 50. Wednesday will bring mostly sunny skies with a high of 81. Thursday will be mostly sunny and very warm with a high of 87. With the AccuWeather forecast, I'm meteorologist Joe Lundberg on today's 97.5.

0: 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On 81 between Winchester, Martinsburg, Hagerstown, Greencastle, Chambersburg, it looks fine. 70, you're okay between Hancock, Hagerstown. That accident right around South Mountain got moved out of the way. Still seeing delays on 70 through Myersville. Southbound side of 15 at Rosemont, there's a crash. Traffic's backed up to Liberty Road. The northbound side slows 70, and that's going to take you up to Rosemont. Southbound 270, Urbana to Hightstown, traffic is going to be on the heavier side. 15, traffic slows south of Sphinx Ferry Road to ride past Limestone School Road. Route 9 heavy into Hillsboro, heavy at the Berlin Turnpike, and then again Hampton Road to Hamilton Station. Route 7, traffic slows after the Berlin Turnpike to ride into Leesburg. I'm Allie Oakley with traffic.
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2: 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On 81 between Winchester, Martinsburg, Hagerstown, Greencastle, Chambersburg, it looks fine. 70, you're okay between Hancock, Hagerstown. That accident right around South Mountain got moved out of the way. Still seeing delays on 70 through Myersville. Southbound side of 15 at Rosemont, there's a crash. Traffic's backed up to Liberty Road. The northbound side slows 70, and that's going to take you up to Rosemont. Southbound 270, Urbana to Hyattstown, traffic is going to be on the heavier side. 15, traffic slows south of Sphinx Ferry Road to ride past Limestone School Road. Route 9, heavy into Hillsboro, heavy at the Berlin Turnpike, and then again Hampton Road to Hamilton Station. Route 7, traffic slows after the Berlin Turnpike to ride into Leesburg. I'm Allie Oakley with traffic.

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5: A family carjacked in Berkeley County Sunday afternoon did the right thing, according to Berkeley County Sheriff Rob Blair. They were stopped at a gas station off Shepherdstown Road when a man came up to them and threatened them with a firearm. A report from the sheriff's office says the man demanded the occupants exit the vehicle and threatened to shoot them if they did not comply. They got out of the vehicle and the suspect drove off. Sheriff Blair picks up the story.
6: They did the right thing. They let the individual

0: take the vehicle. They were apparently they're filling up a tire with air. They had a almost a flat. That may have been the reason the individual made it to Hagerstown, ditched the car, and apparently took another car by force, armed.
1: The suspect has not been identified as of yet, but he was described as a tall black man with dreadlocks, wearing all black clothing, and carrying

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On 81 between Winchester, Martinsburg, Hagerstown, Greencastle, Chambersburg, it looks fine. 70, you're okay between Hancock, Hagerstown. That accident right around South Mountain got moved out of the way. Still seeing delays on 70 through Myersville. Southbound side of 15 at Rosemont, there's a crash. Traffic's backed up to Liberty Road. The northbound side slows 70, and that's going to take you up to Rosemont. Southbound 270, Urbana to Hyattstown, traffic is going to be on the heavier side. 15, traffic slows south of Sphinx Ferry Road to ride past Limestone School Road. Route 9, heavy into Hillsboro, heavy at the Berlin Turnpike, and then again Hampton Road to Hamilton Station. Route 7, traffic slows after the Berlin Turnpike to ride into Leesburg. I'm Allie Oakley with traffic.

Today's 97.5, more music and better variety. I'm Danielle. Cigarette smoking has declined in the United States from the 60s. I'll tell you all about it coming up. Right now, it's the Black Eyed Peas on Today's 97.5.

Today's 97.5, more music and better variety. If you grew up at the time I did, it's like cigarette smoke was everywhere. My grandfathers both smoked. You would go to a restaurant, there'd be smoking. I never got to get on a plane when I was younger, so they said you could smoke on a plane back in the day. And my husband recalls going to a bingo game with his mom at a fire hall, and all you could see was smoke. You couldn't even see the bingo board. Well, times have changed as cigarette use continues to decline in the U.S. New Centers for Disease Control and Prevention survey data shows that

0: Only 9% of adults were current smokers in 2025, making the lowest rate on record. The findings, based on responses from more than 24,000 adults, reflect a long-term downward trend from the mid-60s, when 42% of U.S. adults smoke, driven by factors including higher tobacco taxes, smoking bans, public education campaigns, and changing social attitudes. The survey also found that adult e-cigarette use has gradually increased over time, but remains steady at 7% in 2025.
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2: 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On 81 between Winchester, Martinsburg, Hagerstown, Greencastle, Chambersburg, it looks fine. 70, you're okay between Hancock, Hagerstown. That accident right around South Mountain got moved out of the way. Still seeing delays on 70 through Myersville. Southbound side of 15 at Rosemont, there's a crash. Traffic's backed up to Liberty Road. The northbound side slows 70, and that's going to take you up to Rosemont. Southbound 270, Urbana to Hightstown, traffic is going to be on the heavier side. 15, traffic slows south of Sphinx Ferry Road to ride past Limestone School Road. Route 9, heavy into Hillsboro, heavy at the Berlin Turnpike, and then again Hampton Road to Hamilton Station. Route 7, traffic slows after the Berlin Turnpike to ride into Leesburg. I'm Allie Oakley with traffic.
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Here's your Panhandle News Network forecast. This afternoon, we'll see increasing cloudiness with a high of 79. Tonight will be partly cloudy with a low of 53. Tomorrow is expected to be mostly sunny and pleasant, reaching a high of 75. Tomorrow night will be partly cloudy with a low of 50. Wednesday will bring mostly sunny skies with a high of 81. Thursday will be mostly sunny and very warm with a high of 87. With the AccuWeather forecast, I'm meteorologist Joe Lundberg on today's 97.5.

0: 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On 81 between Winchester, Martinsburg, Hagerstown, Greencastle, Chambersburg, it looks fine. 70, you're okay between Hancock, Hagerstown. That accident right around South Mountain got moved out of the way. Still seeing delays on 70 through Myersville. Southbound side of 15 at Rosemont, there's a crash. Traffic's backed up to Liberty Road. The northbound side slows 70, and that's going to take you up to Rosemont. Southbound 270, Urbana to Hightstown, traffic is going to be on the heavier side. 15, traffic slows south of Sphinx Ferry Road to ride past Limestone School Road. Route 9 heavy into Hillsboro, heavy at the Berlin Turnpike, and then again Hampton Road to Hamilton Station. Route 7, traffic slows after the Berlin Turnpike to ride into Leesburg. I'm Allie Oakley with traffic.
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1: Well, here's a headline. Women over the age of 60, many of them are getting so-called, quote, grandma makeover plastic surgery. It used to be that mature women would only fix their faces, like getting face and eye lifts. Well, now they're increasingly going for full body overhauls. Dr. Lyle Lipsiger is the chief of plastic surgery at North Shore University Hospital. He tells us, generally speaking, aesthetic surgery is more accepted than it's ever been before. And the older population feels younger than ever, and they want their bodies to look how they feel. Plus, a lot of them are in the dating scene now, so they're not ready to go into full grandma mode looks-wise. The American Society of Plastic Surgeons says they've seen a full 20% increase in women over 60 having their breasts done and tummy tucks. They're also getting rid of loose skin with micro-needling and lasers. And there's been a 30% uptick in patients age 50 and above. Even cosmetic dentists are seeing an increase in mature women wanting to fix their smiles. A lot of women say they're getting plastic surgery as a retirement gift to themselves.
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0: 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Oh, Angelo's Pizza.
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0: 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More music and better variety. My name is John Tesh. I have the power to make your weekends feel longer. So all you got to do is do new things and do lots of them. Whether you try a different restaurant, call a friend you rarely talk to, or head to a different neighborhood for your nightly dog walk. Stanford neuroscientist Dr. David Eagleman researched the subject. Don't miss this. He found that novel activities help break up familiar patterns in our mind and make them easier to recall later. It's because the newness forces you to stay focused on absorbing unfamiliar information and then storing it away as a memory. Having a weekend filled with newness feels precisely 6 hours and 19 minutes longer than one spent doing the same old weekend activities. And because we measure time by packing in memories, the more new things you do, the longer the weekend seems.
1: Intelligence for your life with John Tesh.
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